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1: Got a lot more for you on the Praise Party this evening, including some Karen Clark Sheard. Anthony Brown and Group Therapy's Always Be Good is going to be in the mix. And we're continuing the conversation about how to boost your energy the day after a rough night's sleep. File these away, especially when you're going from Sunday into Monday. We got these tips from an expert by the name of Simon Alexander. He wrote this book called Energize, Make the Most of Every Moment. A couple of things you can do, and this is not procrastination, is to delay big decisions. This one's important. Want to put off any major decisions until you have some more mental energy. Same goes for difficult conversations, because we tend to be more reactive and less patient when we're tired. Save those big talks for when you're well rested. Got to adjust your routine to be a little less intense, maybe, especially on a day when you didn't get some sleep. If you're normally in the gym for an hour, maybe 30 minutes will do on that particular day, as long as you get something done.
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13: Lisa Sky Hain loved working with people.
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I'm Victor Sosa. 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

0: 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Well, for the kids, summertime is a little more fun than it is for the grown folks because, unfortunately, as my nephew pointed out, I don't get summer vacation with a job like he does with school. Praise Party's got Donald Lawrence. Also got plenty of your calls, I hope, at 888-646-6167. All right, so what has lost a little bit of its luster? Summer and summer vacation, fun time notwithstanding. Something you really used to enjoy that you just don't find fun anymore.
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Hey, it's Victor Sosa. 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
3: It's the Come Up with Ty Tribute.

That's the Come Up. I'm your boy Ty Trippett. Welcome to the Come Up Show, y'all. I am excited, as always, to be all up in your ears today. I feel like I'm too much. Do y'all ever feel like you too much sometimes? I just feel like sometimes I'm just too much. I felt like that all of my life. You know what I'm saying? I'm just too much. I'm just too much energy. I just got... Everybody's chilling. Why you got to be doing all that and everybody's just chilling? Ty, just fall into, you know, the common thread of chillosity that the rest of the world is engaging in, or that the rest of the world is setting. Most of my surroundings, especially when I was growing up, everybody chilling, but I'm like, But all things work together for good. Now, people want all that excitement. They want all, if I come in chilling, they like, uh-oh, what's wrong with Ty? Something wrong. Is he feeling okay? What's going on with him? Now I can't chill. I better have that energy. I done typecast myself. If I want to do a show and just chill and do like ballads or like Yolanda Adams, Smokey Norfolk worship set, they're going to be like, man, what's wrong with... What's wrong with Ty? Anyway, I said all that to say, what's up, y'all? Welcome to another episode of The Come Up. I'm excited and delighted to be sharing this hour with y'all. Y'all buckle up. We're going to have a good time, as always. Yeah. This is Nicki Minaj, Blessings, featuring Tasha Cobbs Leonard.

0: Oh, we are back. All right, I said I'm a bit too much the last break. If y'all heard it, I said, all right, I ain't gonna be too much, y'all. I'm a chill. Look at some of y'all like, no, we need that energy. Bring it, brother. Bring it. Y'all the ones I love. I love y'all, man. I need y'all. Y'all the ones I need to call in and go ahead and encourage me. I'm a little bit out of touch. I've been doing like this. Well, you're not supposed to say when you're fasting, so I'm not. And there I go. I just said it. So God, forgive me. Let me just say I'm not on social media right now. So this ain't about fasting or being spiritual or being, I'm not that. I'm just not on social media. So I'm kind of out of touch with what's going on in the world. Ain't that funny? I guess I don't watch the news. Like I'm not watching CNN either, but I'm not like on social media. So I'm kind of like out of touch. But I don't feel bad. I feel great. Matter of fact, when we come back, I'm going to give y'all the five benefits of not being on social media. There are definitely advantages to being on social media. As we all know, it's a beautiful thing and a way to connect with the entire known world. How be it so ever. So I'm going to talk about the benefits of just taking some time to take some time away from social media. Maybe it can help you. Y'all keep it locked. I'll be back after this.
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19: Now this Sunday, we're going to do it a little bit different. We're going to have a selection for one of our members.

God is doing something great today. Notice I said he's doing something great. It's not that he's going to do something great. The fact that you are here in your right mind with your hands lifted, with your voices loud.

Somebody next to you, just look them right in the eyes. 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Look at somebody next to you, right in the eyes. I know we don't do that in church very often, but just try it. I'm watching you. Keep looking at them, say, hi, how you doing?

0: Okay, as promised, what's up? Ty Tribbett here, y'all. How y'all feeling? How y'all doing? Yeah. As promised, I'm going to give y'all the five benefits of taking time away from social media. Number one, do you think you can do it? Can you do this, y'all? Let me answer it for you. Yes. Yes. The Bible even says, I can do all things through Christ that strengthens me. So, this is something you can do. I'm doing it. And the first couple of days were like, because you're just so accustomed and wired, you know what I mean, to doing what you do habitually in your routine. But, man, it's just proven to be one of the better decisions I've made. All right. So, let me give you the five benefits. The first benefit of pulling away from social media is improved mental health. Because social media can contribute to feelings of anxiety and depression and stress, you know what I mean? Due to the constant comparison with others, exposure to negative content, and the pressure to stay connected, you know what I mean? So taking a break can help reduce those negative feelings, and it could just improve your overall mental health. That's number one. We're just getting started, and it's already, some of y'all nodding right now like, ooh, I needed that. Thank you so much, Ty. Right? That's just number one. We got four more to go. Y'all keep it locked, and I might add some more to this. It's to come up with Ty Tribbett. Yeah!
1: It's hard to come down. Once you come up with Ty Tribbett.
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The Bible says in Proverbs 24:18, a just man, falleth seven times, but rises back up again. Now, what makes him just? We in the church would call him wicked. If he falls seven times, one time we can understand, twice maybe, but seven times. Well, what makes him just from the Bible standpoint is that he has enough sense to realize that he can get back up. And not only just get back up, but get back in line. No matter where you've fallen from, no matter what you've done, no matter how many times you've done it, it's not too late. He is so much in love with you that his mercy endures. His mercy is everlasting. It's not too late. No matter what you've done, no matter where you've been, God is still faithful and he's still just, even when we're unfaithful and when we're not just. He's so faithful and just, he'll forgive you of every single solitary sin, no matter how many promises you've made and broken in Jesus' name.

0: All right, y'all. I be Ty Tribbett. This is The Come Up. Listen, man, I haven't been on social media all month. Woo! And some say, bro, you ain't missing nothing. And some say, how did you do it? How can you do it? Well, I still got people running my page, so that's a good thing. So people think I'm still alive to the world. You know, if you're not on social media and have no social interaction, they think you don't exist anymore. But I got somebody running my page so they'll know I'm still alive, I'm still here, and still got stuff going on, whatever it is. So I got the five commandments. I got the five commandments for taking a break from social media. Number one, improve mental health. Number two, increased productivity. Man, I'm getting so much stuff done now. I done wrote two songs, y'all. I wrote two songs because I'm like, all right, if I ain't going to be online, I got to do something. But social media can be a significant distraction, yo, which often leads to like procrastination. But when you fast from social media, it allows you to focus more on your tasks, your goals, and it leads to just increased productivity and better time management. So I've been experiencing like all of that. Like, wow, I didn't know what I was missing by engaging so habitually and ritualistically on social media. Number three, it enhances real life relationships. How about that? Enhances real life relationship. The studies say here, by stepping away from social media, you have more time and energy to invest in face-to-face interactions and more meaningful conversation, which can strengthen relationships with family, friends, and colleagues. There you go. You enhance your real relationships when you step away from social media. I can't tell you how many times I see people at a dinner table with everybody's head down and a light flashing in their face because everyone's on their devices. But when you pull away, you can recognize, oh, I'm at the table with somebody I love. I'm at the table with somebody who probably got some advice or something cool or funny to say that can... I'm actually at the table with people of value. I'm in the presence of people with value. I got real good friends. I got real good family. I got real good... I got that right in front of me, but I haven't been able to appreciate it because of my habit of going on social media. Gone are those days. Let's appreciate and fortify and strengthen our real life connections and our real life relationships. This can be done in part by pulling away for a time from social media. Can you do it? Can you afford to do it? Or the bigger question, can you afford not to?
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1: It's The Come Up with Ty Tribbett.

0: All right, we back. And just like that, the hour is gone. But check it out, y'all. I still got two more. We've been doing the five commandments of taking a break from social media. Let's review. Number one, improve mental health. Number two, increase productivity. Number three, enhance real life relationships. Four, better sleep. Better sleep, because excessive use of social media, especially before bedtime, it can interfere with your sleep, yo. And the quality, due to that blue light that comes from the screen, like the mental stimulation from all that scrolling, I'm telling you, a break from social media can lead to improved sleeping patterns and better rest. That's why I said, some of us can say, man, can I afford to do that? Some of your businesses are online. Delegate somebody to do it. Can I afford to do it? Man, can you afford not to do it? You need your rest. And number five, drum roll, please. Heightened self-awareness. Studies say social media often bombards users with a flood of information and opinions, which can cloud one's own thoughts and feelings. Fasting from social media provides an opportunity to reconnect with yourself. And that fosters a greater self-awareness and personal reflection. I am experiencing all of this now. If it has led to better in my life, I did not want to withhold that information from you all. Man, this is the come up, and here is one decision you can make that'll make you and allow you to come up in five different ways. I love you all permanently. Man, until next time, stay blessed, stay safe, stay up.
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1: Donnie McClurkin right there. That's Stand. All right. Your brother Ed Long is back with you once again, the newest member of the family. Thank you so much for welcoming me. I do appreciate it. We are in the sanctuary. All right. I saw something today that kind of, I can't say it bothered me, but I kind of questioned it. We'll talk about it in a minute. Right now, Group 5.

0: 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Hallelujah.
1: That's group fire right there. I can count on you. Can you count on me? Yes, you can. You can count on me to play your favorites like Reverend Milton Brunson's Tommy's. Also, Mary Mary, the God in me will do God's property with love. All right, we got that coming up for you in a few minutes. So I saw something today. So last weekend, I told you I attended a gender reveal celebration. I saw something today. Somebody had a baby's first tooth celebration. It was elaborate. Like, it was like baby shower elaborate. It was almost like small scale wedding elaborate. Baby's first tooth celebration. Have we gone overboard? Have we done so much? Are we doing too much? That's my question. What do you think? You can always hit me up on the talkback mic. Let me know what you think, all right?
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1: So, my name is Ed Long, and I thank you so much for welcoming me to the family. Yep, I'm the newest member. Yes, I am. 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So, in a few minutes, I got to let you know about this contest that's returning to the radio. I think you're going to like it because you're going to win some money.

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1: PJ Morton with Mercy. Yes, indeed. I ain't messing. I'm talking about that $1,000 blessing starting on Monday morning. Your chance to win yourself $1,000. 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You just might be $1,000 richer. 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
1: 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You are good. 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CC Winans, Alabaster Box. We'll do Billy Rivers and the Angelic Voices of Faith. All of them on the way in a minute. It's Ed Long here with you. 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
18: In 2005, investigators in Palm Beach, Florida, began uncovering a dark secret.
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18: 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That man was Jeffrey Epstein, and he had set up a system designed to bring him underage girls. Local police and the federal government would investigate and, by their count, find dozens of victims. Epstein would become one of the world's most infamous predators, a man who could have faced decades in prison but served just 13 months in his own wing of a county jail.
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18: Epstein's abuse would span years and cross state lines.
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18: 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Truth and Lies, Jeffrey Epstein.
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1: Ricky Dillon, open my eyes, yet my eyes are open, and I am dancing after that song. All right, Fred Hammond coming up for you. Also, Miami Mass Choir with God Has For Me, It Is For Me, and more of your favorites. All right, so today we want to pay homage to George E. Johnson. Now, I don't know if you know who this guy is. 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So George E. Johnson, we pay homage to him. He passed away recently.
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1: Ty Tribbett and Holy You, as we're in the sanctuary lifting holy hands. 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
1: Your buddy Ed Long is here in the sanctuary. Anthony Evans started out singing with Kirk Franklin before going solo. Here he is right here.

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1: That is Anthony Evans, You're Not Finished. I like it. All right, so we got Beverly Crawford. We'll do Daryl Walls. I got Dietrich Hatton's Love Him Like I Do. And more of your favorites coming up in a few. All right, so I'm hanging out with the wrong people. I need to hang out with Selena Singendo, because she's a 31-year-old African-American woman from Houston. She purchased a home in Italy for $1.16 through a 1 euro housing program. She shared her journey online after many people questioned whether the unusual purchase was real. Well, she discovered that it's real. She did this back in 2019. She's been renovating this house in Italy for $1.16. I'm hanging out with the wrong folks. All right, Ed Long is here. We're in the sanctuary. The music continues next.
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4: America lost a legend and black icon with the passing of Henry Louis Hank Aaron. The Hall of Fame slugger whose 755 career home runs stood as Major League Baseball's golden mark died at the age of 86. As one of baseball's greatest stars, Aaron's career spanned over 20 years, and he retired with a host of achievements. He was the National League MVP and World Series champion in 1957, a three-time Gold Glove winner, and 25-time All-Star. His 755 career home run stood as the major league record before Barry Bonds broke it in 2007. It was Aaron who broke Babe Ruth's original record of 714 home runs, all while threats were made on his life by fans who did not want to see a black man as baseball's home run king. After retiring as a player, Aaron moved to the front office, eventually becoming senior vice president and assistant to the president of the Atlanta Braves. Off the field, Aaron was a tireless advocate for civil rights. This is Terrence Bibb for the Black Information Network. Work.

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1: Anthony Brown Group Therapy, always be good. All right, your brother Ed Long here. I'm sure that's the secret to long life, being good. I'll tell you why I mentioned that in a minute. As I mentioned it, Isaac Correa is coming up. Reverend Luther Barnes, also Jason Nelson is on the way too. All right, so there are two black women who live 50 miles apart. They reach rare milestones. They're aged 110 and 107, respectively. Willie Mae Jackson is from Jacksonville, Florida. And Sally Chapman, who is from Folkestone, Georgia, recently turned 110 and 107, respectfully. Both women are among the oldest black women in Georgia and Florida and are part of a rare group of Americans who live past a century. Well, that's what's going on. I love that. Congratulations and long life. Godspeed. We love you.
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0: The presence of the Lord is here. Where two or more are gathered together in his name, he is in the midst, and he is in the midst of the party. 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

0: It's time on your early morning praise party with me, your girl, Sherry Mackey, to get happy. We get so happy when you call in and share your testimony at 844-885-9425. You say, Sherry, why do you get happy? We get happy because your testimony encourages us. Your testimony lets us know if God did it for you, he'll do it for us. He's the same yesterday, today, and forever. Hallelujah. What are you happy about?
1: I want to thank the Lord for recognizing me and my family back together.
0: Ain't nothing like family. 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

0: It's your early morning praise party. I am Sherry Mackey, and you know what we like to do on Fridays. We like to tickle, tickle, tickle your funny bone as we head into the weekend with a Friday morning funny. You know, laughter does a merry heart good like a medicine, and I got a dose of medicine for you. Somebody said, Sherry, I enjoyed Pastor John Gray doing the comedy, so I figured I'd give you a little bit more. This time, he's talking about ugly faces and wrong tongues. Take a listen.
1: I don't know, the funniest stuff happens in church. I don't care what the world's got on TV. The best stuff happens in church. And you know, somebody always gonna shout. They always gonna speak in tongues. Now, how many people know the gifts of the Holy Spirit are real?
2: Yes.
1: But don't play with it. Somebody, because some of y'all know them folk next to you. I'm not talking about you, but the person next to you. They ain't even speaking in no tongue. They ain't tongues. That's Disney. They're like, oh, we love you. Oh, Hakuna Matata. Because it makes you look deeper.
3: Yeah.
1: Apparently you love God more when you give him that ugly face.
0: I know some of y'all were imagining some folks in your church that be doing that ugly shout face. That's a little Friday morning funny, a little something to tickle, tickle, tickle your funny bone on your early morning praise party with me, your girl, Sherry Mackey. Well, go ahead and open those phone lines at 844-885-9425. 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
7: I'm Mike Island with BIN News Now. President Trump is now playing defense on his decision to not sign the bipartisan housing bill. The bill, aimed at helping buyers with the goal of lowering prices, went smoothly through the House and Senate and was set to be signed by Trump on Wednesday. The president canceled the signing ceremony, posting that he won't sign it until the Save America Act voting ID bill passed. We've been reporting to you that the U.S. Supreme Court is making some major decisions on Thursday. Well, what's on the list? Part of it has cases including transgender athlete bans, President Trump's birthright citizenship order, his authority to fire federal officials, mail-in ballot deadlines, campaign finance, and deportation. The court is working to complete a deadline by June 30th. Rulings are set for release at 10 a.m. Thursday. Get BIN News Now on demand 24/7 on the free iHeartRadio app.

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0: Good morning, good morning, good morning. I'm your girl, Sherry Mackey, and it's time for us to go to God in prayer. And as always, I invite you to join along with us in prayer. And today I want to do a little warfare prayer. Heavenly Father, in the name of Jesus Christ, we come before you boldly. We come before your throne of grace in the mighty name of Jesus. We thank you that you've not given us a spirit of fear, but of power, love, and a sound, ready mind. We thank you that because of the finished work of Jesus Christ, we do not fight for victory. We fight from victory. Father, today we place ourselves, our families, our homes, our ministries, our purpose, and our future under the covering of the precious blood of Jesus. Let the blood of Jesus cover every doorway, every conversation, every decision, every journey, every assignment you've entrusted to us. We declare that the blood still speaks. It speaks mercy over judgment, life over death, peace over fear, and victory over every attack of the enemy. Lord, your word declares that no weapon formed against us shall prosper, and every tongue that rises against us in judgment, you will condemn. We stand on the promises of God today. We ask you to expose every hidden trap, frustrate every scheme of darkness, and cancel every assignment that is contrary to your perfect will for our lives. Father, every evil plan, every lie, every accusation, every spirit of confusion, every spirit of fear, division, discouragement, and oppression sent against us, we declare that it has no authority over those who belong to Jesus Christ. We ask that every evil purpose be rendered powerless and brought to nothing by your mighty hand. Let every attack cease. Let your righteousness, your justice, and your truth prevail. Lord, surround us with your holy angels. Go before us and stand behind us. Be our shield. Be our defender. Be our strong tower. Where the enemy intended harm, God, let your favor bring protection. Where darkness has tried to enter, let the light of Jesus Christ shine so brightly that every shadow has to flee. Oh, Father, strengthen us so that we never respond to evil with evil, but with faith, with wisdom, with love, and obedience to your word. Keep our hearts free from bitterness. Keep our hearts free from revenge and hatred. Remind us that our battle is not against flesh and blood, but against spiritual forces, and that our greatest weapon is our faith in Jesus Christ and our obedience to you. Today, we make this declaration of faith. We declare that we're covered by the blood of Jesus. We declare that no weapon formed against us shall prosper. We declare that every scheme of the enemy is broken by the authority of Jesus Christ. We declare that our homes are protected, our families are preserved, our minds are at peace, and our purpose is secure. We declare that the Lord is our refuge, our fortress, and our deliverer. Father, we leave every battle in your capable hands, trusting you to defend us, guide us, and give us victory according to your perfect will. We walk forward clothed in the whole armor of God, confident that greater is he that is in me than he that is in the world. God, we give you the glory, the honor, and the praise in the mighty, victorious, and matchless name of Jesus. Amen, amen, and amen.
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Pastor Mike Jr. I got it on 95.7 Hallelujah FM. You're inside the party, your early morning praise party with me, your girl, Sherry Mackey, sending love out to my cousin, Antonio Mackey. I love me some you. You already know that, though. Hey, family, family, family, we're looking for church

0: That is Miranda Curtis with Jermaine Dolly. Pull us through on 95.7 Hallelujah FM. You're inside the party, your early morning praise party with me, your girl, Sherry Mackey. And here's what's making Memphis in the Mid-South news. Parents are suing school officials and Memphis Shelby County Schools after a former elementary school teacher was found guilty of charges related to child sex abuse in 2022. Kenneth Clay was indicted on charges of rape and rape of a child and aggravated sexual battery involving a Winchester Elementary student. He was later convicted of a lesser charge of aggravated sexual battery. Clay is set to be sentenced on August 18th. The parents allege in the lawsuit that Winchester Elementary did not protect their children. Also making news, two deadly shootings involving members of the Memphis Safe Task Force in less than 4 days are raising new questions about the federal crime operation and renewing debate over the Tennessee National Guard's role in Memphis. The first shooting involved members of the National Guard, a branch of the U.S. military, who shot and killed a man in downtown Memphis on Sunday. 3 days later, federal agents shot and killed a wanted fugitive inside an East Memphis hotel. The U.S. Marshals Services identified the man killed Wednesday at the Extended Stay America on Poplar Avenue as Alfonso Ivy. The agency said members of the Memphis Safe Task Force went to the hotel to serve an arrest warrant on Ivy, who was a wanted felon on drug charges. According to the Marshals Service, officers issued numerous verbal commands for Ivy to surrender before making a forced entry into the building. The agency said additional commands were given before Ivy pointed a handgun at task force members. Y'all just pray for everybody involved. That's what I'll say about that. Jesus. Don't forget, y'all, it is Mississippi Tax-Free Weekend. It starts today and it runs through Sunday. Take advantage of this free taxes in Mississippi. Go get your shopping on. Hey, that's what's making Memphis of the Mid-South News. I got your birthday and anniversary shouts coming up.
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1: Well, I'm always inspired by the classics, and there's certain artists that have made me who I am and influenced me. Stevie Wonder is certainly one of them. You could go through his catalog, but a lot of my favorites are his stuff from the late 60s and early 70s. Marvin Gaye has certainly been hugely influential. So many great songs and albums from him helped me become who I am as an artist.
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0: happy birthday, happy anniversary to everyone celebrating on this 10th, 11th, or 12th day of July. A very special happy birthday in our family to Rob Ethan. Happy birthday, Robert, from our children, Kimmy and Courtney, and our beloved grand Kai. Happy birthday, Rob. Lady Jennifer Williams from your husband, Pastor Jeff Williams, and the Voices of Inspiration, Pastor Christopher Broom. Yeah, Leslie Morrell, Hope David Mason, Jerome Struthers, Pastor Alvin O'Neill Jackson, Lavanya Milner, Andre Woods, Reverie Lott, Martin Andrew, Adrian Davis, Robert Miller on Saturday, my cousin Candace Lee, my cousin Daphne Freeman, Waddell Fisher. Happy birthday, Mr. Waddell, from your new bride, my girl Penny Fisher, my brother Andre Bugs, Monique Phillips, my classmate Bobby Bowen. So good to see you the other day. So Collier, happy birthday from your daughter Suzette, Stephanie, and the great grands. We love you. Tanil Brownlee Thomas, Elder Carell Jackson. On Sunday, a very, very special happy birthday, Miss Pinky Greer, my cousin Takesha Stevenson, Elder Mary Fundren, Bethany Riggs, Larry Hill, Prophet Lady Felicia Wade, Paula Hollins, Evelyn Woodard. Sheila Bandy is wishing Jackie Evans a happy birthday from her family. Now let's run to the phone lines in the Talkback feature on the iHeartRadio app to see who else is celebrating a wedding anniversary or a birthday.
1: Hi, my name is Penny Fisher. I'd like to say happy belated birthday on yesterday to Dylan Stewart Jr. He's 5 years old. Happy birthday today to Iria Latiker, Demetria Aldrich, Armani Nathaniel, David Mason. On Saturday, my husband, Waddell Fisher Jr., Amberia Griggs, Ronnie Grayson, Kaylin Ward, Keith Barrett Sr., Pastor Brian Bartlett Jr., Paquita Davis, and on Sunday, Conjita Eccles, Rachel Richardson, Billy Logan, and Margaret Smith.
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3: Happy, happy birthday to Patience Davis, Lord White, Rosa Williams, Rochelle Levi, and Derek Powell. I'm his father, Derek. And on Sunday, Eric Shaw, Edmund R. Grant, David Johnson. And a special birthday go out to Mother Pinky Greer from all her children and the AWE Church family. We love you and God bless.
4: Good morning. This is Grandmama LaDebra, and I'm calling to wish my granddaughter, Della Strong, a very happy and blessed birthday on Sunday. We love you, little girl.
5: Good morning. I'd like to say happy birthday today to Sandra Brown. And on Sunday, happy birthday to Kayla Cowan. Happy birthday to Andrew Reed from her husband, Emmanuel Reed, and the Scales Right, Wynn Smith, and Mad Art family.
0: Of course you guys are celebrities. You're joined by Academy Award-winning actor Chiwetel Ejiofor from 12 Years a Slave and Amistad. He's 49. NFLer Antonio Brown is 38. Lil Ryan Curry, Stephen Aisha's baby girl, is 11. On Saturday, actress Lisa Rinna is celebrating her birthday. Rapper Lil Kim is 52. And on Sunday, NBAer Shai Alexander is 28. Happy birthday, everybody. It's your early morning praise party. I am Sherry Mackey.
6: Well, I had to bring it up to 98. 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Because whatever you need is over here at the table. If it's love, it's at the table. If it's peace, it's at the table.

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0: It's your early morning praise party. I am Sherry Mackey, and family, it is time for us to test your biblical knowledge with a Bible challenge question of the day. It's a fantastic, fantastic Friday, which means this is open for our seasoned saints. We'll say 45 and older. You know you got seasoned at 45, so stop playing with me. All right, 45 and older from the category Miracles and Moses. From the category Miracles and Moses, what did Moses mount on a pole as a way of healing the ailing Israelites? What did Moses mount on a pole as a way of healing the ailing Israelites? That's your Bible challenge question of the day. We're going to prepare answers coming up on the party. It's your early morning praise party. I am Sherry Mackey.
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6: Most people first met Harriet Tubman in a black and white photo in a textbook. We all read a couple paragraphs about how she was a conductor in the Underground Railroad. She saved the lives of people attempting to flee from slavery. And that was it. That was the end of the story we got. But Harriet Tubman was so much more than that.
7: She guided Union boats up the river, and she moved from port to port, from place to place along the riverbank, where the enslaved people could come and be rescued and be taken to freedom.
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0: give a lot of clap, pray, hallelujah.
1: March 18, 1969, black nurses use their lunch break to protest discrimination at Charleston's Medical College Hospital. The 12 workers are accused of leaving their patients and are fired. The next day, over 60 African-American hospital employees walk off the job and start a strike against the hospital. On April 25th, Governor McNair calls up 1,000 state troopers and National Guardsmen, orders a 9 p.m. curfew, and declares a state of emergency. Coretta Scott King addresses the Emmanuel African Methodist Episcopal Church on April 30th.
2: In our nation, the black working woman is perhaps the most discriminated against.
1: The governor responds with armored personnel carriers and soldiers brandishing bayonets. The black community boycotts Charleston businesses. Some report revenue reductions of as much as 50%. The hospital is eventually charged with 37 instances of civil rights violations by the federal government, who threatened to cut off $12 million in funding. And on June 27th, 1969, hospital president McCord yields. I'm Wesson Tishome for the Black Information Network.

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0: It's time on your early morning praise party to roll those calendars back and find out what happened on today, July 10th, in African American history. Well, on this date in 1875, Mary McLeod Bethune, educator, civil rights leader, and founder of Bethune-Cookman College and the National Council of Negro Women, was born in Maysville, South Carolina. Bethune was honored with the unveiling of a national monument on the grounds of the Capitol in Washington, D.C. on this date in 1974. In 1943, Arthur Ashe, the first black male tennis player to win Wimbledon, was born in Richmond, Virginia. And finally, on this date in 1962, Dr. Martin Luther King Jr. was arrested during demonstration in Albany, Georgia. There you have it. That's a look, that's a reflection on today in African American history. It's your early morning praise party. I am Sherry Mackey.
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Bishop Hezekiah Walker and the Love Fellowship Choir sold out on your early morning praise party with me, your girl, Sherry Mackey. Speaking of choirs, is your choir it? 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I'm talking Tennessee, Arkansas, Mississippi, even Alabama. 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It's gonna be amazing. Hey, your miracle is in your next step of obedience. We're going to talk about it coming up in today's Word in about 10 minutes.

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5: Hey, you know how the world's kind of in a real scary place right now with the horrible stories we hear about every week? I'm Robert Evans. I'm a journalist, and I cover the international fascist movement. And in 2019, July of that year, I decided to do something a little bit different. Instead of covering horror, I wanted to go look for hope. And I found it in a place you might find kind of unlikely, northeastern Syria. The region I visited is known as Rojava, and when the Western media covers it, they mostly just refer to these people as the Kurds. Since 2013, a loose alliance of revolutionaries over there have been fighting to not just drive back ISIS, but to establish something of a utopia, an egalitarian, feminist, eco-conscious community in a place that previously had known mostly war and terror. In the Women's War, I'll take you to this place, and I'll introduce you to the revolutionaries fighting to build it. Brave women who battle for equality with an AK-47, with a spade, and with a pen. Follow me as I travel to a land of war and hope, a place trapped on the edge of utopia and oblivion. I'm Robert Evans. Listen to The Women's War on the iHeartRadio app or wherever you get your podcasts.
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0: Achieving a combined 12 number one albums and 7 number one singles, Cash Money Records is one of the most successful labels in the history of hip-hop. Founded by brothers Byron Birdman Williams and Ronald Slim Williams, the label would lift the Louisiana rappers from local stages to national acclaim. Juvenile, BG, Turk, Bulletproof, and later Lil Wayne would form the Hot Boys and would catch the attention of Universal Record executives.
1: Juvie, we the

0: Signing Nicki Minaj, Drake, and DJ Khaled.
1: In this very moment, I'm king. In this very moment, I slay Goliath with a sling.
0: In May of this year, Cash Money Records donated over $225,000 to Forward Together New Orleans to help pay the June rent for hundreds of tenants residing in various projects around the Big Easy. This is Frankie Darcel for the Black Information Network.
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5: 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Or like, I'll never forget, like, Queen's Another One Bites the Dust used to play on the black stations, as well as the pop stations and the rock stations. So to me, that's just like when music was just so good that like it just broke down partitions. And I think that it's starting to do that again. And I love and commend pop music for that. 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

The Lord is our light and our salvation. Whom shall we fear? He is the very strength of our lives. Of whom shall we be afraid? Oh, let the church say amen. 95.7 Hallelujah FM, Memphis's Inspiration Station. I'm Kim Harford Johnson, keeping you company on this happy Friday, TGIF. Thank God we made it. And listen, July 10th is a special day on the national calendar. Yeah, I'll tell you what it is later this hour. Keep it here. The Kurt Carr Singers in the Sanctuary. 95.

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Your inspiration.

Let your light so shine before men that they may see your good works and glorify our Father, which is in heaven. 95.7 Hallelujah FM. Got Fred Hammond on the way. No weapon formed against you shall prosper. Hallelujah. Brent Jones, praise in the choir stand. I'm Kim Harper Johnson, and listen, quick shout outs. That's what it's all about. I love giving honor to whom honor is due. A charity golf tournament is being planned in honor of the late Tennessee State Representative G.A. Hardaway, who made the transition in April of this year after battling prostate cancer. Now, Hardaway represented District 93, which included communities like Orange Mound for years. And his son, T.J. Hardaway, is currently serving

0: in his former seat as interim state representative. Now, the tournament will be held October 10th at the Lynx at Pine Hill Golf Course in Memphis. And T.J. Hardaway announced the event, saying it's meant to bring awareness to prostate cancer, a disease his father battled for years before his transition. We come in, T.J. God bless. Giving honor to whom honor is due. 95.7.
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It's the Lord's doing, and it's marvelous in my eyes. Yours too. Hallelujah. Still here. By the grace of God, 95.7 Hallelujah FM. Kim Harper Johnson with you. And yes, today is a special day on the national calendar, July 10th. And I'll tell you what it is. Of course I will. Straight ahead. Here's Nia Allen. Lord, I love you. 95.7.

0: Bless the Lord, O my soul, and all that is within me, bless his holy name. Lord, we love you. 95.7 Hallelujah FM, Memphis' Inspiration Station. Got Pastor Shirley Caesar, yeah, the First Lady of Gospel. It's all right. It's okay. Donald Lawrence never seen the righteous forsaken, nor his seed begging bread. Amen. Well, listen, today, July 10th, Happy Friday. A special day on the national calendar is hashtag National French Friday. Yes, for real. On the second Friday in July, we recognize an American favorite known as the French fry. And this is the day to enjoy French fries, known as chips, fries, finger chips, or French fried potatoes. Whatever you choose to call it. It's a great snack. It's a great meal. It's a great side dish. And you know, some people like to dip their fries, whether in ketchup, ranch dressing, even mayonnaise. I'm not that one. It's a great day to enjoy some fries with family and friends. Hashtag National French Fry Day. Yummy. 95.7.
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Hallelujah. 95.7 Memphis's Inspiration Station. And yes, I'm Kim Harper Johnson. And 95.7 gives you more of what you're asking for. 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

0: The Lord is good to all, and his tender mercies are over all, A-L-L, all his works. 95.7 Hallelujah FM. Got Bishop Darrell Pettis and Strength and Praise. Yes, Lord, it's on the way for you. Isaiah Templeton, everything will be all right. Believe that. Kim Harford Johnson with you. Happy Friday. TGIF. We made it. To God be the glory. And listen, 1 week from today, Friday, July 17th, early voting will begin. Yeah, notable offices, office seats on the ballot, including mayor, sheriff, trustee, property assessor, all 13 county commission districts, some school board seats, clerk offices, and more. And you get a chance to exercise your right to vote and do it early. 1 week from today, July 17th, and we'll let you know of some early voting sites, of course, so that you can vote early. 1 week from today, July 17th. Just a reminder for you, 95.7.
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4: I happened to be in Birmingham, England one night when this journalism student came up to me at an event.
5: There's a tsunami that hit Birmingham. Birmingham does not get national attention. It was a circus, mate. I can't even describe to you.
4: His name was Hamza Syed, and he wanted help on his first ever story about a mystery in Birmingham, his hometown, that no one had ever solved. It had begun a few years earlier, when news of a strange letter exploded in the press.
6: The letter looked to be a secret communique between Islamic extremists who'd been infiltrating the city's schools in a supposed plot called Operation Trojan Horse. The letter was bizarre, unsigned, incoherent, badly Xeroxed, yet still, it sparked one of the biggest school scandals in British history. Government investigators descended on Birmingham. The country beefed up its counter-terror policy. By the time it all died down, schools were revamped, teachers lost their jobs. But what I always found suspicious about this whole affair is that this dodgy letter suggesting extremists were taking over our schools, nobody ever found out who wrote it or why. Remarkably, none of the investigators even tried. So I convinced Brian Reed over here that we should go for it.
4: Is this about to be the first radio interview you've ever done?
7: Yeah.
4: Hams and I spent years running this down.
8: I'll give you a clue. Who is the letter defending is the question you have to answer.
4: But figuring out who wrote the Trojan Horse letter, that was only the first mystery we were up against. It started to seem like officials knew more than what they were letting on. And that Hams and I were poking at something that people did not want to talk about.
5: Can you give us a bit of details about that situation?
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4: From Serial Productions and the New York Times, I'm Brian Reed.
5: And I'm Hamza Syed.
4: It's The Trojan Horse Affair, a mystery in eight parts that a lot of people don't want you to hear.
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Let not your heart be troubled. Jesus said, you believe in God, believe also in me. Hallelujah. Everything will be all right in the name of Jesus. 95.7 Hallelujah FM. I'm Kim Harper Johnson, and we're looking for church choirs. Yeah, all across the Mid-South. Come on, Memphis. Upload your best two-minute performance video today. We got a lot of great churches here in our city and some awesome church choirs. And your choir could be one of the seven choirs that will hit the Benefit Solutions Group stage for our Hallelujah Church Choir Competition. Yes, happening Saturday, August 22nd at New Direction Church. So be sure to upload your best two-minute performance video. You can do that right now. Do it today at Hallelujah.

0: Blessed in the city, blessed in the field. Blessed when we come and when we go. 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Heirs of God and joint heirs with Christ. Amen.
1: What's up, Miss Kim Harper Johnson?
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1: My name is Serena Bonds, and I am living Memphis, girl. Keep the jams coming. If you don't have the app, download it today. You might be the next person you hear on the radio.
0: Thank you, Sabrina. Yeah, I love it. 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On that smart device, the little red microphone, that's the talkback mic. You can tap that app and have 30 seconds to share a prayer request, song request, or just say hi to us. We love our hallelujah listeners everywhere, and we can't wait to hear from you. Talkback.

0: Don't be weary in well-doing, for in due season you will reap if you faint not, if you don't give up. Keep pressing. Amen. Kim Harper Johnson, God Bishop Larry D. Trotter, the Lord is blessing me and you. God Mary Mary in the morning. Tyler Perry's third installment in the franchise, Why Did I Get Married Again? That's the title of the new one that's officially premiering September 9th. The movie will be available to stream exclusively on Netflix. Now, this highly anticipated destination wedding film brings the original friend group together in Lake Como, Italy, as Marcus and Angela's daughter prepares to tie the knot. So that's going to be pretty good, right? And we can't wait to see it. Returning stars include Tyler Perry, of course, Jill Scott, Richard T. Jones, that's Mike, Tasha Smith, Michael J. White, Lamon Rucker, and Sharon Leal. And brand new joining the cast in place of Janet, Taraji P. Henson, with a new character. A fresh edition. We'll see. Why Did I Get Married Again? September 9th on Netflix. 95.7.
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I'm Kim Harper Johnson, and listen, don't miss the gospel truth in gospel news, honey, with Tracy Bethay. Afternoons right here from 3 to 7 p.m.

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0: God's eyes are over the righteous and his ears are open unto our prayers. It's a blessing to know he's watching over us. 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Got Myron Butler, God's Property, Kirk Franklin, Pastor Mike Jr., Commission, just all your favorites. On the way. Well, we're heading into a wonderful weekend. What you got planned? A little relaxation, perhaps, you know, at home, spa day. You know, you can create a relaxing spa experience at home for yourself. Well, maybe you'll unwind, you know, use the time to sleep in, catch up on reading for fun, or binge watch a new series. Whatever it is, we're going to give God praise. Amen. In everything, we give thanks unto the Lord. This is the will of God in Christ Jesus concerning us. Looking forward to a wonderful weekend. Amen. 95.7 Hallelujah FM.
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3: 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Easy. 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What the? Hey, girl. I'm you with more gusto. Nice. 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And spoiler, we're kind of

our God has brought us out of darkness into his marvelous light. 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Amen. 95.7 Hallelujah FM, Memphis' Inspiration Station. I'm Kim Harper Johnson, and that's me. Love keeping you company on a happy Friday. 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

pursue, overtake, and recover all ALL. Take it back by force. 95.7 Hallelujah FM. Kim Harper Johnson, it is a happy Friday. I'm happy. I'm glad to be with you. What's another great day that the Lord has made? Let's continue to rejoice and be glad in it. Of course, get your Bibles ready. Got some spiritual food for your soul straight ahead. Here's Maverick City Music, Run to You, 95.7.

0: ask and it will be given unto you. Seek and you will find. 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Got Israel, a new breed on the way. You are good. Luther Barnes, God's grace. Right now, though, it's time for some spiritual food for your soul. Got that Bible? Look at you. If not, go get it. God's word is a lamp unto our feet. It's a light unto our path. And I tell you, it is a blessing to be able to read and know God's word for yourself. Amen. Read Isaiah chapter 40, verse 31. Isaiah chapter 40, verse 31. God's word will not return void. No, it won't return empty. His word will fill, it will heal, and God's word will reveal. Get your Bible. 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

0: Therefore, if anyone is in Christ, he is a new creation. 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I'm Kim Harper Johnson. And listen, back to school shopping will be here before you know it. So go ahead. We've got you covered. 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
1: 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Thank you, Jesus. 95.7 Hallelujah FM. Got Norman Hutchins, Battlefield. Marvin Sapp, praise him. In advance. Kim Harper Johnson with you. And yes, a heat advisory is in effect. It's been a hot summer already, right? Not only here in the city of Memphis in the 901, but in cities across the country. Just be reminded to make sure that you hydrate continuously. Drink plenty of water and sports drinks, you know, to avoid dehydration, you know, especially if you're out and about in the sun. Dress for the heat. Wear loose-fitting, lightweight, and light-colored cotton clothing, you know, to help cool you off. You know, just a few things to remember as we manage heat advisories and a hot summer, right? 95.7 Hallelujah FM.
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everything, give thanks unto the Lord, for this is the will of God in Christ Jesus concerning us. I'm Kim Harper Johnson with you, and yes, we're looking for church choirs across the Mid-South. We got some awesome choirs here in the Mid-South, and we want to see how awesome you are. Will your church choir be one of the seven choirs that will hit the Benefit Solutions Group stage for our Hallelujah Church Choir Competition? 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

praise God for his mighty acts. He's worthy of all the honor, all the glory, and all the praise. Hallelujah. 95.7, Memphis' Inspiration Station. It is July 10th. Is today your birthday? All right, now I'm going to help you celebrate. You know, I love to. Like a good old slice of birthday cake, sweet. Your gift is on the way. Keep it

0: I've never seen the righteous forsaken, nor his seed begging bread. 95.7 Hallelujah FM. More hits, more inspiration on the way. Got the Tommy safe in his arms. Well, it's July 10th. Happy birthday to the one, the only. Chair of the National Clergy Leadership Team, National Civil Rights Museum, Alvin O'Neill Jackson. Happy birthday to you. And if you're listening in, Kim, it's my birthday too. What about me? Well, you know I got you. No worries. Happy birthday. Happy birthday. Happy birthday. Happy birthday to you. Oh, yeah, it is a gift from me to you. Yes, it's from my heart. Of course, you're welcome. Listen, work, church, wedding, anniversary, whatever your celebration may be today. Maybe you're celebrating because it's Friday. Yay. This is the day that the Lord has made. Rejoice and be glad in it. 95.7 Hallelujah FM.
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0: new territory on this battlefield for the Lord. And Brown Missionary Baptist Church in South Haven, Mississippi is equipping believers, evangelizing sinners, and boldly proclaiming the gospel of Jesus Christ.
1: I need the Lord. You need the Lord. We need the Lord.
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2: Left over just as the Lord had promised. I want to preach about this morning how to stretch what little I have. How to stretch what little I have. It was hard, brothers and sisters. It was hard. There was a famine in the land. They were short on food and long on mouths to feed. No doubt money was low. The bills were high. They were struggling just to get by. And yet a believer knew he had to do right by God. And so in obedience to Leviticus chapter 23, verse 9 through 14, in obedience to Deuteronomy chapter 26, verse 1 through 10, this young man, we don't even know his name. He brought his first fruits to Elisha. First fruits, the first fruit offering, when they planted a yard and when they planted a garden, when they sowed their seed, that very first that came up, God says, I want it for myself. This offering was a gratitude from a thankful heart saying, God, I thank you for what you've already done, and I'm trusting you to give me a finished harvest and provide everything that I need. And so even though it was a time of famine when they were already going without, he did the right thing and he brought his first fruit offering to God. That's what I want to hang my hat on this morning, Brown, that since little becomes more than enough when placed in the Lord's hand, put everything in the Lord's hand. Since little becomes more than enough by simply placing it in the Lord's hand. Could that be the issue that is happening right now? Could that be that we just haven't put everything in his hands? Could that be the reason why we're still trying to solve our problems? We're still trying to meet our needs and finance our dreams. We're trying to heal our country, save our children, strengthen our family, but we're doing it on our own and our resources are limited. We don't have enough unity, enough knowledge. Oh, brothers and sisters, but I stop by to tell you, if you just simply put it in the Lord's hands, he can take what you have and stretch it to meet all of your needs. And so how can I do it, preacher? How can I stretch what little I have? It's been rough, Pastor. Gas are high. It's been rough. Economy is up and down. It's been rough. There are wars and rumors of war. How to stretch what little I have? Y'all ask good questions on a Sunday morning. First of all, start where you are. Start where you are. I call that the principle of goal setting. In 2 Kings chapter 4, verse 1 and 2, one day the widow of a member of the group of prophets came to Elisha and cried out, my husband who served you is dead, and you know how he feared the Lord, but now a creditor has come threatening to take my two sons as slaves. What can I do to help you? Elisha asked, tell me, what do you have in the house? Nothing at all except a flask of olive oil, she replied. Ain't that something? Start where you are. Brothers and sisters, you can't know where you're going until you first of all know where you are. Even MapQuest, even GPS must have a starting point before they can map out the route to get you to your desired destination. That's what I love about that widow woman. She started with just a flask of olive oil. This man in our text is going to start with just a sack of grain and 20 barley loaves, little bread. And yet, brothers and sisters, if you just start where you are. So here's what God is saying, Brown. See yourself. See yourself. What's your prayer this morning? What's your problem this morning? Ask God for the plan for your life. See yourself. You see, when she came with a prayer and shared her problem, Elisha gave her a plan. Where are you right now? How bad are things right now? What kind of shape are you in? What kind of shape is your family in? You got to start where you are. But not only must we start where we are and see ourselves, we got to share what we have. If we want God to stretch what little we have, we got to share what we have. I call this the power of generosity. Look at verse 42. Again, one day, this man from Beth Shalisha brought the man of God a sack of fresh grain and 20 loaves of barley bread, yet made from the first grain of his harvest. Elisha said, give it to the people so they can eat. First fruit offering was usually designed for the priest to eat with their family. This offering would have been the perfect meal for Elisha and his servant to enjoy. And yet Elisha says, give it to the people. Do you see the compassion of his heart? He saw the hunger of those around him. And although he's hungry himself, he's looking at others and what he can do for others, the compassion of his heart. But then do you see his commitment to God's plan? He said, this is what the Lord says. Oh, brothers and sisters, aren't you glad God can use you to be a blessing to others, even when it seems like you don't have anything yourself? But then I see the courage of his life, because Elisha was simply saying, I'm going to trust God. I'm going to trust God because I believe what the word of God said. And so he shared what he had with everybody else. Not only see yourself, brothers and sisters, but if you want to stretch what little you have, see others. See others. Open your eyes, brothers and sisters. What a chapter, y'all, full of just sharing. When people shared what they had, the needs were met. Why? Because somebody simply shared. They shared empty jars with a widow woman. The Shunammite shared her home with Elisha. The people shared their food. And every time somebody shared, God stretched it and made it go even further. Start where you are. Share what you have. But if you want God to stretch what little you have, you got to stick with who you know. You got to stick with who you know. I call this the peace of God. Thank you, Brittany, for just reminding us. Stay with God. Stay with God no matter how bad situations may get. Guess who is still sovereign? Guess who is still on the throne? 2 Kings chapter 4, verse 43. The servant said, man, have you lost your mind? How are we going to feed 100 people with only this? But Elisha repeated, give it to the people so they can eat. For this is what the Lord says. Everyone will eat. And there will even be some left over. It's famine. It's a time of fear and frustration. But oh, when you know God, when you know God, when you know God and you stick with God, guess what you discover? You discover the power of God. Because if God can bring back a dead son, surely he can work in your situation. He can work on my behalf. When you stick with God, you understand the power of God, but then you understand the provisions of God. Elijah said God is going to give everybody what they need. Nobody is going to go hungry. The psalmist said, I was young and now I'm old, but I've never seen the righteous forsaken, nor his seed begging bread. How many know my God shall supply all your needs according to his riches in glory? Thank God for the provisions of God. Stick with God and you can see the power of God. You can see the provisions of God, but you can also see the promises of God. The promises of God. How many know he keeps his word? Good God Almighty, he keeps his word. Because look at verse 44. And when they gave it to the people, there was plenty for all and is some left over, just as the Lord had promised. You see, when you see yourself and you see others, you can then see God. And brothers and sisters, that's why I stopped by to tell you today that no matter how little you have, see God in the midst of what you're going through. No matter how much you're going through, no matter how much it seems as if there is a famine all around, simply put everything in his hand. That's the song we used to sing years ago. I put it all in his hands. This and that, I put it all in his hands. My fears and my finances, my time and my tithes, I put it all in his hand. My health and my wealth, I put it all in his hands. My family and my friend, I put it all in his hand. My haters and my hostility, I put it all in his hand. My blessings and my burdens, I put it all in his hand. My enemy, I put it all in his hand. Because how many know when you put something in the hands of God?
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0: That concludes today's message, but we encourage you to continue worshiping in the presence of the Lord. Brown Missionary Baptist Church is located in South Haven, Mississippi, 980 East State Line Road, just across the Mississippi-Tennessee State Line, west of Getwell Road.

0: God is not slack concerning his promises towards us. Oh no, 95.7 Hallelujah FM, Memphis' inspiration station. 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

enter into his gates with thanksgiving and into his courts with praise. Hallelujah. 95.7 Memphis' Inspiration Station. She is a part of the Hallelujah family. Talked about the one, the only Ja'Kalen Carr. So be sure to check out the Ja'Kalen Carr Show. Yeah, this Sunday. And it's every Sunday. Sunday morning, 6 a.m. until 8 a.m. Be sure to check it out right here.

0: faithful at the name Jesus. 95.7 Hallelujah FM. Oh yeah, I love calling his name. 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

0: will bless the Lord at all times. His praise will continually be on my lips. Hallelujah. 95.7, Memphis's Inspiration Station, Tracy Bethea is up next with more inspiration, gospel hits, and don't you miss the gospel truth and gospel news, honey, with Tracy Bethea right here. Well, listen, it's hashtag National French Fry Day. You know now you can get sweet potato fries too, you know? Just a little reminder. Enjoy some French fries today. It's been a pure blessing, a pleasure, and as always, a ball to be with you, reminding you that we serve a promise keeper. And according to God's word, all of his promises are yea and amen. Yes, and so be it. Here is a promise. We know that God calls us all things to work together for good, to those that love God, to those that are called according to his purpose. No matter what you're facing, in the end, we win. It's all good. It's God's promise. Yay and amen. 95.7 Hallelujah FM.
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day, every day. We're 95.7 Hallelujah FM. That is the late Troy Sneed. And hallelujah, for it is the highest praise. I'm Tracy Bethay. Happy 5 day to you and yours. The weekend is here. Got some Mariah Carey and the Clock Sisters coming up. Here's Donnie McClurkin and Stand.

0: It's music from the Clark Sisters and Mariah Carey and Jesus, I Do. Yes, I do. I'm Tracy Bethay, delighted to be in your company. Happy Friday to you and yours. It is another day that the Lord has made. I hope you got a smile on that face. Time to rejoice, even in the midst of this heat. Rejoice and be glad in the Lord. Speaking of heat, there is a heat advisory in effect until 8 p.m. this evening. Yes, it is a warm day, and you can expect showers and thunderstorms. It happens in some areas this morning, high of 95 degrees, but the heat index will take us well above 100, 105, yeah, triple digits, my goodness. Saturday, well, mostly sunny skies on tomorrow. It's going to be hot again with the chance of scattered showers and thunderstorms. So just be mindful as you're going to be out and about this weekend, all right? Yeah, take those umbrellas with you for sure. Coming up, we've got more of your favorite gospel hits. We'll take you back to the mid-80s. The Winans with The Question Is. Got some Jill Scott on the way and music from Fred Hammond.
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It's happening Saturday, August the 22nd at New Direction Christian Church. 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All right. 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Here's Jill Scott and Blessed.

0: It's music from Fred Hammond, along with the Choir Room, and Love Never Fails. And speaking of choir, we are getting some good choirs coming in. Yeah, church choirs. Yeah, even some youth choirs. Yeah, your church choir competition. You got some young people that can show enough sing. You better go on and let them upload that 1 to 2 minute video to hallelujahfm.com and join us. Yeah, we are reviewing submissions, and they're coming from the north, south, east, and west. 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
2: 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I'm Bishop Brandon B. Porter. 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East Memphis, 5151 Winchester Road. And that's our early service at 9:30 on Sundays. And of course, Bible study on Wednesday nights at 7 p.m. And then our North Campus, 924 North Dunlap at the corner of Chelsea. And that service is at 12:30 p.m. on Sundays. Hey, I want to tell you about our Holy Convocation for Tennessee Central Jurisdiction. Of course, it's going to be in Memphis, Tennessee. The dates are July the 20th through the 24th. Starts off with the pre-musical with our Minister of Music, Zach Haslin, and many other great musicians and singers and artists. He's got just an array of amazing guests coming for that free musical night on Monday night. And then Tuesday night, we have the incredible Prince of Preaching in Mississippi. That's Superintendent Michael Hickman, my dear friend and brother. And I tell you, he is an incredible gift, not only to Mississippi, but also to the Church of God in Christ. He and his congregation and others of our brothers and sisters from Mississippi will be joining us on Tuesday night. Then, of course, on Wednesday, our supervisor of women, Supervisor Shirley Papina, the most incredible supervisor for women of any jurisdiction in the Church of God in Christ, she'll be speaking in the day session on Wednesday. It's always a power-packed time. You just never know what our supervisor, Shirley Papina, is going to demonstrate and deliver in the incredible word God gives her. Her guest on Wednesday night is that incredible preaching woman, Latrice Ryan, is going to be our guest on Wednesday night. Yes, oh my gracious. Then our day sessions, we have day sessions that will be going on Thursday and Friday. And the one and only Prophet Charles Buchanan out of Mobile, Alabama. What a true servant of God. You will be blessed by what he brings per the word and unction of the Holy Spirit. And then, my brothers and sisters, the Holy Convocation for Tennessee Central continues. There's many things going on in our day sessions and the various inspirational speakers, but our keynote speaker for Thursday night is my little cousin, the one and only Pastor Juntarius Tate, the preaching machine himself. He's going to be with us on Thursday night. Oh, what a time we're going to have. Listen, we even have the 100 voice, maybe 200 voice male chorus will be singing on Friday night. And of course, we're going to be having a special time of anointing for all of the deacons of our churches with Tennessee Central and the ministers. The ministers and deacons anointing service on Friday. Yours truly will be bringing the word on Friday. We're looking for God to do some great things. And don't forget Good Shepherd night on Thursday night. So you pastors aid people, come prepared to bless your pastors on Thursday night. Hey, I'm going to share the word of God with you, and I'll come back and talk more after the word about the Holy Convocation. Again, that's July the 20th through the 24th. I'm Bishop Porter. Enjoy the word of God we're going to share right now. Whatsoever things are true, things are honest. Because just look at the world. Look at our news. Look what the stuff you see on TikTok and Facebook, the foolishness, and these algorithms are eating you alive with negativity, cynical things. You got to separate yourself from this foolishness. Always talking about somebody had a baby, somebody did this, and somebody, you can't feed on this social media all day long. YouTube can be demonic sometimes. I said sometimes, because we're on YouTube now. How y'all doing? We're on YouTube right now. You gotta be selective on what you listen to, what you watch.
3: It will cripple your thinking and mess up your judgment. Because sometimes there's a bunch of lies. Say amen, somebody. It's a bunch of lies. You hear somebody tell me, you see something on social media talking about I got a baby somewhere, that's a lie. You see on social media talking about I stole some money, that's a lie. You see on social media that I beat somebody up, look at it again. I don't know, I'm not sure if that's... I do have an angry spirit sometimes, I may want... You know what I'm saying? I don't know who you were talking about, my mama, my wife, or whatever. Amen. All right. Let me move on. Pray my strength to the Lord. Remember, strength must be renewed daily. All right. Let me help you. Here it is. Because we're going to go to Isaiah 40 and 31. Engineers, get ready. Remember, strength must be renewed, Pharaoh, daily. Not reassigned. So y'all want to quit and quit your job, quit doing this, quit doing that. No. Renew, not reassigned. Hello? So you saying, well, we had you doing, about to make you have a stroke. But we want you to also put you somewhere else like you stroke proof over there. Whatever was attacking you here will attack you there because it's in you. It's in how you're doing it. Where are you placing this stuff? All right? So why is that renewed, not assigned? Why? So you can finish what you started. Here it is, Isaiah 40, 31. But they that wait upon the Lord. Who you waiting on? The Lord. Shall do what? Renew their strength. Say that, renewed strength. They shall mount up with wings as eagles. They shall run and not be weary. They shall walk and not faint. In other words, you're going to develop energy, elevation, enthusiasm, and endurance. Amen? Oh, yeah. You're going to get renewed strength. You're not throwing in the towel. You ain't going to give up this. No. Y'all going to quit preaching and join the choir? What's wrong with you? No, I need renewed strength. Amen. Not a reassignment. I need renewed strength because if I'm failing here, I'm going to fail up there. Whatever demons are attacking me here will attack me. You're talking, I'm sick of Memphis. I'm going to move to Dallas or Chicago. The same demons that's on you in Memphis coming after you in Dallas. Are you serious? Huh? I don't want no black woman. Oh, the white woman gonna get sick of you too. Say amen, somebody. The Oriental woman, she gonna throw that rice at you. Something gonna happen. I know it. I can see her stabbing you with nunchucks or whatnot. I mean, some, what you call the thing we eat with? What is it? Chopsticks. Because you the same knucklehead. Say amen, somebody. I gotta say that for Father's Day. Let me say that for Father's Day. So you cannot live. Are y'all getting this? Thank you. Make me feel like I'm supposed to preach this. Don't be sitting up here like you bored. You cannot live today on yesterday's prayer life. I used to fast. I used to go to Sunday school. I used to sing in the choir. I used to this. I used to pay my tithe. And you used to be on your way to heaven. Now you're going straight to hell. Say amen, somebody. Cannot live today on yesterday's prayer life. Prayer, worship, meditation, and fellowship with God are the disciplines that keep committed people from being burnt out. If you're going to keep from being burnt out, you got to pray. Amen, somebody. You got to meditate. Come on. You got to worship. You got to honor. You can't keep missing church. Let me tell you something. There's one area in ministry that I have to keep my eyes on. I've seen it happen over and over because I'm a media person. You know, I've been on television since 1985. Amen, somebody. And so I knew how to do all the media stuff. And it's a lot of work, man, doing what these kids are doing here with the cameras and all. But what they have to look like, look at him right over there. Welcome up, boy. You kept walking up on me. I thought you had something coming at you. And so you got to know that they're in here. And that's why I love to see Brandon right here praise God when he's working the cameras. No, not right now. Be still. Be still now. But he'll take off with the camera. I said, okay. He's listening. Because sometimes you get behind all this stuff and you're hearing the folk in the back, camera one, camera two, hit this, hit that, and you missed the whole sermon. You have to go back. You all have to go, especially those of you that work in ministry, go back and listen to the service that you worked in. Musician, I was telling TJ the other day and Darrell, man, I was out and I was working out and I had my earbuds in and stuff, man, and I was listening to the service, right? Because I like to, that keeps me distracted. Because I figure by the time I listen to the whole service, I put all my miles in, right? And so, man, I was listening, I was blown away how wonderful the choir and the band sound. Because I'm sitting in here, but I'm distracted because I'm saying they ain't do this. Ain't nobody turn the air on. This ain't happening. Somebody give me a note of this. You don't know. I'm getting a text about this, that. And I missed it. I listened to you. Man, what was that song I was telling you y'all were doing, TJ? What was it? Holy, you must be, huh? What? Called, that's the name of it. That's, I was singing the words. So he made me think I'm singing the wrong song. But man, go back. That was last Sunday. Ooh, I'm like, these guys are killing it. Give the band a hand. Come on, y'all. Man, I think Darrell was on the organ on that song. And TJ was on it. Man, they was smoking it. Man, I said, golly, Darrell hit the bad chord right there. Oh, that was so tight. Man, no, I ain't do all that. I did. I was going faster. When I was riding my bike, he come tell me, Keto come tell me I ain't got no real bike because I got one of the motors on it. I ain't studying him. You know, that's called jealousy. Amen. No. You can turn the motor on and off. I only use the motor when I'm tired. And got a big heel, Derek, to hit. Amen. You know, because I was riding the other day with that bike, man. I'd have gone about 10 miles. I said, I got to go back. And so it helped me out. All right. Where'd I stop? Did I get to point number four? Where'd I stop? Point number
4: three.
3: Three? Okay, good, good. Let's go to four. You ready? What was three? All right, practice. All right. Number four. This is the last one. Yes. Maintain the proper partnerships. This is about support and shared burdens. Amen. God bless you, brothers and sisters. This is Bishop Brandon B. Porter. That's all we can share with you, the word of God. I pray it bless you, though, in a very special way. Hey, don't forget, Holy Convocation for Tennessee Central Jurisdiction, live in Memphis, Tennessee. That's right, Tennessee Central. Our churches go all the way as far as Chattanooga, of course, all the way down here to Memphis. And we have some of the best pastors and districts, singers, talented people, youth and evangelism, music and all, you name it, right here in Tennessee Central Jurisdiction. It will be July the 20th through the 24th. You can't afford to miss this. We've got the one and only all the way from Mississippi, one of Mississippi's finest, that's Superintendent Michael Hickman, a great preaching, singing man of God. And of course, we have the wonderful Latrice Ryan. She's going to be sharing in the word with us that week as well. And then, of course, Pastor Juntarius Tate from California. You don't want to miss him. And then Prophet Charles Buchanan. Oh, you're going to have a time. Our supervisor, Shirley Papina, as always, an incredible worship and word for us on Wednesday in our noonday service, and I'll be sharing on Friday night. Oh, we're going to have a time. 100 voice or 200 voice male chorus going to be singing on Friday night with us as well, and we're going to be having a special anointing. All of our deacons and ministers of our local churches in Tennessee Central, there's going to be a special anointing service for each and every one of you just to strengthen you as you continue to work with your pastors. I'm Bishop Porter. Listen, the convocation is around the corner. Tennessee Central Holy Convocation, July the 20th through the 24th. That's Monday through Friday at 5151 Winchester Road. Can I tell you something? You don't want to miss this. All roads are leading right here into Memphis, Tennessee for Holy Convocation, Tennessee Central Jurisdiction. I hope to see you. Be blessed, and thank you again for allowing us to touch you with the truth of God's word. I'm Bishop Porter. 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

0: own. It's music from PJ Morton, who was featured as one of our exclusive iHeartRadio world premieres. Yep, that's Mercy from PJ Morton. It's from the Saturday Night, Sunday Morning Double Project. I love it. And he's headed to Memphis. Yes, he is. So it's going to be at the, I want to say the Cannon Center. Yeah. PJ Morton's going to be here and he's going to do some good singing. And keep listening. Yeah, you may get a chance to win some tickets. All right? You know how we do it. On the way, we've got more of your favorite gospel hits, including Billy Rivers and the Angelic Voices of Faith. CeCe Winans is standing by, and we'll share your birthdays on this 10th day of July.
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0: It's the family group Forever Jones. It is the family of gospel recording artist Doe. Before she was Doe the solo artist, it was her family, Forever Jones, mom, dad, and siblings. And that was one of their big hit songs before Doe went solo. He Wants It All. I absolutely love it. And you do too. That's why we still play. Happy Friday to you and yours. Happy Friday. Listen, we've got some birthdays to celebrate on this 10th day of July. Happy birthday, Deanie Cole. First Lady Jennifer Williams. That's Jeffrey Williams' wife. Happy birthday to you. Blessings to you. David Mason, drummer to the stars, is celebrating on today. Pastor, I don't know if he's still pastoring, but he is a pastor, has been a pastor, definitely here in the Memphis, Tennessee area, but he's no longer here. That's Reverend Alvin O'Neill Jackson is celebrating a birthday on today. Happy birthday to you. Melanie Dorsey, happy birthday. Natalie Piggies is celebrating on today, along with Henry Smith. Latanya Broadway, happy birthday to you. Christopher Broom, happy birthday. Adrian Davis is celebrating, along with Carla Martin. And maybe you've got a birthday or an anniversary on today or this weekend. I know Kirk Whalen has a birthday on tomorrow. Yeah, if you got a birthday throughout the weekend, we want to say blessings to you from 95.7 Hallelujah FM.
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It's music from Karen Clark Sheard, and we acknowledge your presence, oh Lord. One of my favorites. I'm Tracy Bethay, glad to be with you on this Friday. Still to come, music from the choir master, Ricky Dillard. Hear the Canton Spirituals and Fix It, Jesus.

0: It's music from the choir master, Ricky Dillard, and Open My Eyes. I'm Tracy Bethay, glad to be in your company on a beautiful Friday. And yes, we are so excited. This coming Monday, we're bringing back the $1,000 blessing. I want to know, what would you do with a grand in your hand?
1: Yes, I would. If I was to win $1,000, I would, one, pay my tithes.
0: All right.
1: And two, pay some bills.
0: Mm-hmm.
1: And three, bless somebody. Oh. Because I feel, you know, see a lot of people that have some little problems, and I know what it means. How it feels to not have something. But yes, I would do that and put some up. So that's what I do.
0: Oh, what a blessing. So she's going to pay her tithes, pay some bills, and then be a blessing to somebody.

0: 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Praise and inspiration.
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2: 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But the message still is the same. Cause whatever you need is over here at the table. If it's love,

0: Erica Campbell with Trust and Obey. I'm Tracy Bethay. Got some Doug Williams coming up. Here's Maverick City Music and Kingdom.
1: Lord, let your will be done on earth as it is in heaven. Help us to love and see each other the way you love and see us. Come on.
2: My heart is always longed for something more. I search the stars to knock on heaven's door.

That's a classic from Doug Williams and Living Testimony. Happy Friday to you. I'm Tracy Bethay. Coming up next, the Gospel Truth and Gospel News, honey, powered by Springdale Baptist Church, 1193 Springdale in the heart of North Memphis. But first, here's Anthony Evans with You're Not Finished.

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1: 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The special pre-release event featured an intimate conversation with Samaje to discuss his journey, his artistry, and the making of the new project. 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Samaje first captured widespread attention with his 2022 breakthrough single, I Rely. And of course, he closed the evening with a show-stopping performance of The Music in the Air. Congratulations to Samaje. His new project, 92 The Live Album, the deluxe edition, is available now on all major streaming platforms. I'm Tracy Bethea, and that's a look at the Gospel Truth and Gospel News, honey. The Gospel Truth and Gospel News, honey, is brought to you by Springdale Baptist Church, 1193 Springdale. 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It's a 6-week course starting Saturday, July 11th from 9 a.m. until 12 noon. Call the church office for more information at 901-274-6652. 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Reverend Timothy G. Taylor, host pastor.
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I wonder if we're going to get a church choir that comes out on that Benefit Solutions group stage for our Hallelujah Church Choir competition that's going to blow like the Bishop Larry Trotter Sweet Holy Spirit Choir. The Lord is blessing me right now. Yeah. Have you uploaded your video, church choirs? Well, you can do so. A 1 to 2 minute video. And it can even be this song. It can be a cover song. We want to hear what you sound like, and hopefully you can join us Saturday, August 22nd at New Direction Christian Church for our amazing Hallelujah Church Choir competition presented by Gold Skyline Transportation. Here's Adia on 95.5.

Yeah, you sure enough have a good time when you have some Lee Williams and the Spiritual QCs around. Thank you, Lord, for a good time in you. I'm Tracy Bethea. Here's Mary, Mary in Shackles on 95.7.

0: Everything that the devil stole from me, I want it back. I'm taking it back by force. I'm Tracy Bethay. Thank you for sharing a portion of your Friday with us. I pray that something was said or played to uplift your spirits, keep you happy and smiling just to make it through this day. Now, don't forget, Monday, 9 a.m. during the early morning praise party with Sherry Mackey kicks off the first keyword in our $1,000 blessing contest. So get ready to win. Now, before we get out of here, how about we wind down from work? Today's inspirational quote says, our greatest glory is not in never falling, but in rising every time we fall. That's our greatest glory. Not in never falling, but in rising every time we fall. Let that minister to your hearts. And thanks so much for listening. Stay close. We've got more of your favorite gospel hits on the way.
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your life as a believer. 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And the reason why you're questioning it is because of the simple fact it seems like the devil is hitting you with everything that he can possibly throw at you. But you need to understand something, beloved. You need to remember that the only reason why you're in that position now is because God had ordered your steps. And the only

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